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boletos para ver a Don Omar el 22 de octubre. That is days away. I don't know how to do math, but do count. 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Tap that red mic. You're going to say the winning keyword, Don Omar, because that's who you're going to be seeing el 22 de octubre at the Frostbank Center. 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

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We're in October, el 22, el 17 to be exact. 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I can't even think right now. El 17 de octubre in Miami. 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

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Presiona el micrófono rojo. Tap that red mic and say, dale, don, dale. Those are your keywords to see him in a few days. Dale.

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Say the winning keyword San Antonio. That is San Antonio right now for your shot to

Daddy Yankee, Anuel. ¿Quién más? Omar Courts, Ozuna. More, a lot more in minutes. 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

We're going to wrap it up on 104.5 Latino Hits con Anuel. 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
0: All right, so apparently Esme thinks that her boyfriend Domingo might be cheating because he wants to start a podcast with some new hot co-worker. Ay, it's going to be spicy. Mañana, the biggest novella ever. Battle of the Rosas. Ay. With Tino Cochino, 8 a.m. Wake up.

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0: All right, so apparently Esme thinks that her boyfriend Domingo might be cheating because he wants to start a podcast with some new hot co-worker. It's going to be spicy. Mañana, the biggest novela ever, Battle of the Rosas. With Tino Cochino, 8 a.m., wake up.

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1: Oh, my God.
0: Yeah, yeah, yeah, that Wendy's has. All right, now listen. It comes with fries, a drink, and I Survived a T-Rex Burger T-shirt.
2: Ooh. 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
0: All right, so apparently Esme thinks that her boyfriend Domingo might be cheating because he wants to start a podcast with some new hot co-worker. Ay, it's going to be spicy. Mañana, the biggest novela ever, Battle of the Rosas. With Tino Cochino, 8 a.m.

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1: Oh, my God.
0: Yeah, yeah, yeah, that Wendy's has. All right, now listen. It comes with fries, a drink, and a I Survived a T-Rex Burger T-shirt.
2: Ooh. Oh, gosh.
1: That's pretty cool.
0: It is 9 beef patties, and these look thick, and you have to eat it in 9 minutes.
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0: All right, so apparently Esme thinks that her boyfriend Domingo might be cheating because he wants to start a podcast with some new hot co-worker. Ay, it's going to be spicy. Mañana, the biggest novela ever, Battle of the Rosas. Ay. With Tino Cochino, 8 a.m.

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0: All right, so apparently Esme thinks that her boyfriend Domingo might be cheating because he wants to start a podcast with some new hot co-worker. Ay, it's going to be spicy. Mañana, the biggest novela ever, Battle of the Rosas. Ay. With Tino Cochino, 8 a.m. Wake up.
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0: 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Ay, it's going to be spicy. Mañana, the biggest novela ever. Battle of the Rosas. Ay. With Tino Cochino, 8 a.m. Wake up.

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3: You dig that?
4: What's poppin'? Let's get into it, man. Sir. It's a new day. It's a new show. Chino, Nicasio, and Matt.
5: Hey.
4: We'll actually kick things off with Nicasio, who, it's interesting. He's always super on his parents' side, right? At 35 years old, no matter what they say, it still goes. Up until this point, he kind of feels like he's outgrown some things that his mom is suggesting that he does.
5: Ah, he's just getting old.
4: We're gonna talk all about it and peel back the layers of the onion next with Chino Cochino.

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0: All right, y'all. It's time for us to do this thing called Real Talk. We keep it real. We talk about our life. Let's talk to Nicasio, who is always super just adamant on doing whatever his parents want to do. Doesn't matter. He's like, mom and dad said it. Let's do it. But this time, you're kind of switching things up. Your mom, you were saying, has been wanting to do a bunch of different activities with you, and you haven't really been into it.
2: I feel like I'm starting to outgrow it now. Like, I feel like, you know, because she wants to do, like, the whole pumpkin patch. She wants, you know, do carnivals and fairs and stuff like that.
0: She
2: want to
0: dress you up like a pumpkin?
2: Maybe. Huh. Damn near. And so I'm just like, I don't want to do stuff like that no more. Like, I want to start doing new things with the family. And they're just, you know, that's what they've, you know, raised us on. And
0: do you view it differently because you're a parent now, you think? Or what is it?
2: I don't know. I just feel like I'm not your little boy no more.
3: At 35, you finally realize that?
1: Does your son like the pumpkin patch?
2: Well, he loves it all. Yeah, he does. But I mean, that's a tradition that I was, you know, raised on. He wasn't. I could change it right now if I wanted to.
1: I'm just saying, because if your son enjoys it, then why don't you just, I don't know, go. Like, it's not for you. Maybe it's for him.
2: Maybe. And maybe I'll just send him with my girl and then they can go together.
3: God forbid you go. So because you don't like going to the pumpkin patch anymore, you don't want to go with your son.
0: Matt, you're no one to talk. Your family watches America's Got Talent and you leave to walk
3: the cat. That's not the same. That's not the same.
2: Yes, it is. I just don't want to go through the whole thing. I don't care for it.
0: So you want to kind of basically, now that you're a parent, you want to create your own traditions versus doing what they did.
2: Yeah, like let's go, I don't know, let's go plant the pumpkins. You know what I mean? Let's go plant the seeds. Oh, let's watch them grow. You know what I mean? Like, instead of picking them, they're already grown.
0: Let's talk to Tania. She's been on hold for a minute. She'll tell us how becoming a parent changed her perspective of her parents. Mm-hmm. Next, inside Real Talk. Don Omar,

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0: All right, so how has becoming a parent changed the way you look at your own parents? You're hanging out with Tino Cochino. We have got Tania on the line. Ooh. Let me know.
2: My parents were super strict, and I thought it was ridiculous. We couldn't go nowhere. We couldn't even go to the neighborhood park. My friends, we would grow up, and all my high school friends, they would be like, oh, we went here, we went there. And my parents were like, no. Now, as an adult, I understand, because all my friends that ended up growing up ended up sadly making the wrong choices in life, and some of them ended up on drugs. Their parents allowed them to do way too much. So now that I'm raising my kids, I feel like I want to be like my parents. I want to be strict. I need guidelines for them. And I feel like with my mom and them, it was 9 of us. And out of that 9, about 7 of us turned out successful, doing good. So now I appreciate it. When I was growing up as a kid, I thought they was the meanest people in the world.
0: I just saw a clip of this guy basically saying, like, that people complain so much about Gen Z and how bad they are now. He's like, but why are you mad at the kids? The parents are the ones that raise these kids.
3: Oh, damn.
2: Right.
0: I had never looked at it like that. Right. I was like, yes, it's the parents' fault, low-key. And he said it's because a lot of parents were like, well, I'm not going to raise my kid the way that my parents raised me because they were too strict. I'm going to be their friend more than their parent. And it's backfired.
3: Yeah.
2: Right. That's I thought the same thing. I was like, there is no way I'm going to have a roof. When I made 18, though, I thought, oh, I'm 18. I'm grown. I can do whatever. They were like, nope. You're still 18. If you don't have a job, you got kitchen. If you you still can't go places. And I thought that was ridiculous. So when I raised my kids, I had different rules. And trust me, I said I'm going back to doing it how my parents did it, because when my growing up kids started getting into stuff, and they didn't want to help around the house. As soon as they made 18, they wouldn't lift a finger in the house. I said, yep, nope, I'm switching and doing what my parents did with my next generation.
0: Tania, I appreciate the call. Thank you so much for being a part of the show today.
4: Yes, sir.
0: Look, man, coming up next, Instagram got a new feature. I don't know if you like it or not, but they let you blur people in your stories now.
1: I saw that.
0: So, like, a lot of people use it as, like, soft launch relationships and stuff. We'll talk more about it next.

0: Bay, Southeast Side. Good morning, baby. Thank you so much for having us locked in.
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0: Instagram now lets you blur people in your stories to help soft launch a relationship.
2: No kidding.
0: It's an AI-powered pixel effect for stories. And I'd like, literally, that is the reasoning of why they did it. So if you want to soft launch a relationship and not really put them out there, but kind of show that you're taken, you blur their face and keep it moving. I don't know. I mean, is this something you would use, you think, Serena?
1: I don't think so, because, I mean, I have a husband.
0: I mean, not obviously. Jesus Christ. But, like, would you use it for anything?
1: I don't think,
0: like,
1: so.
0: What would we blur?
1: What I was saying, though, is I don't know if I love all the, like, the new filters on Instagram, because it's so drastic, like, all of them. I'm like, I just want, like, a nice little, like, glow. Does it have to change my whole background and make it look like, I don't know, it's night when it's day? And it's just, it's too
3: cool.
1: much.
3: Well, what if you use it because your kid plays a lot of baseball, but you don't want to necessarily post like other people's kids? You take a picture of him with the team, you can blur all the other kids' face out, and boom, post your kid, show his baseball team.
0: I'm curious about this. Miss Kiki in the comments said, wait until everyone discovers that ChatGPT can actually unblur it.
2: Oh my god.
0: Wow.
3: How do they know what it really looks
2: like? I can't do that. I'll just draw it out.
0: Yeah, I feel like it would give you a weird, it would just look like a club flyer.
3: Yeah. With that stupid font.
0: You saw Baby Bash just complaining about that. It keeps happening to Baby Bash. They keep booking him in different shows and making the flyers. And he posted one the other day and he's like, bro, I swear to God, if someone does it again, I'm not going to do the show. Like, well, I'll send you pictures. Stop doing this.
1: But I was going to say, what's crazy, it's not that hard to just put his picture on the flyer. You know what I mean? Like, instead of just putting it to chat, like, it's not that hard.
2: I've been finding the photos and I crop them out and I send it to him.
0: Oh, do you?
2: So, yeah, he's probably.
3: Oh, so you're the narc.
0: Nicasio loves trolling, bro.
3: Yeah.
0: Biggest troll in the game, this fool. Okay, now this is a real question. Serena, do you feel that men become more attractive as they get older?
1: Some, and some go the other way.
0: What a political answer. Just say yes.
3: Jesus Christ, Serena.
0: Or no. Let's talk more about this. Is it actually a thing? Next.

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0: I feel like how you treat strangers is a very important thing. It shows your character. Mm-hmm. Our listener Jaylene is thinking of dumping a guy because of how she saw him treat a waiter.
3: Aye.
4: Oh, wow.
0: We're going to break it all down. Read the DM that she sent. Listener Therapy is coming up next with Tino Cochino. Hang out.

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0: All right, Jaylene reached out because she's thinking of dumping a guy because of how he treated a waiter. She saw it firsthand. It made her feel some type of way, mm-hmm. but she wants to make sure she's not, you know, being sensitive or overreacting. Yeah. So she wants some outside perspective. The DM that she sent says, listen, I've gone on a couple dates with this guy who seemed cool, but last night we went on this dinner date and he kept making comments about how the server was rubbing him the wrong way. The service wasn't great, but I thought he was making a big deal out of nothing, honestly. Then he only let the $2 tip on a $100 dinner. Honestly, it completely turned me off. I'm feeling like it just speaks to this man's character and it makes me not want to see him again. Is it wrong to dump a guy over one bad tip? I think you're 1,000% right. It speaks to his character. It shows you the type of mindset that this guy has towards people. It was $100 bill.
2: Yes.
0: And then you gave $2. Like,
2: that's 2%.
0: That is insane. I get that it's bad business, but also it sounds like you're probably at a nice establishment. And if that's the case, it's probably packed. And your server is not just your server. They're serving everybody. Mm-hmm. And it gets hectic. And I think people forget that. And it's okay to cut a server some slack. Nicasio, let me guess. You disagree.
3: Oh, yeah, for sure.
0: Okay.
3: 2%? Like, or $2? Like, that's not bad. If she was if she was giving bad service, like, you can't just expect me to give you a tip because you're just there serving my food. Like, no. You're a server, so serve me right.
0: Well, the waiter was a man. You called him a her, so that was interesting.
2: Yeah, yeah, yeah.
3: Same difference.
0: Matt, I feel like you're a little more logical.
2: Yeah,
0: what are your thoughts?
2: Boy, bye. $2 on 100. And in the beginning of the DM, she says, I've gone on a couple dates with a guy who seemed cool. It's not just like she said, oh man, this man's amazing. The only thing is this little $2 tip. She doesn't even seem excited about it in the first place. And I used to wait tables and I think $2, I mean, I would chase that guy out in the parking lot.
3: But you tip the people at Chipotle. Like, I can't take your advice for tipping.
2: I do. I'm a nice guy. If somebody turns the screen around, if there's an option to tip, I don't care where I am. Dick's Sporting Goods, I'll tip.
3: You have no backbone.
0: That's crazy. So let's say you do experience bad service. Mm-hmm. What do? You still tip?
2: Yes. I still tip.
0: But it was bad service, and that's why you keep getting bad service, is because you're rewarding it.
2: I will tip a little less than 20%, but I will never go under 10%.
3: So which one do you want?
0: All right, hold on. Now we're starting to sidetrack and go all kinds of places. Let's focus. All right. Should Jaylene leave this guy alone because the tipping of only $2 on a $100 bill shows his true character, or is she overreacting? We have Megan on the line. We'll get her thoughts on it next.

0: Leon Valley, what up, baby? 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
0: Listen to therapy, man. Today, Jaylene reached out. Mm-hmm. She's thinking of dumping the guy because of how he treated a waiter. I guess it was a $100 bill. He only left a $2 tip because he just felt that the server was rubbing him the wrong way.
2: God.
0: Let's talk to Megan. Do you think it's worth leaving him?
3: I wouldn't dump him just because he left a $2 tip. If the service was actually bad, I don't think he should be expected to leave a super great tip. But if he was rude, disrespectful, and embarrassing that whole time, that would bother me a lot more than the tip. But I feel like dumping him over for just $2 without looking at the whole situation is a little dramatic.
4: See, you're someone I could be with because I just feel like you're level-headed and you understand. And if it's bad service, why do you have to tip? My girlfriend now, it doesn't matter if we had bad service, she still feels obligated to leave a tip. And I'm like, why? I'm like, why? Because we have to?
3: Right?
0: Have you ever been a server, Megan? Just out of curiosity.
3: I actually have been a server.
0: Oh, this is perfect. So Matt was too. Now, you were saying they always told you what?
2: 10% tip if the service sucks. 15% tip if it's decent, and 20% tip if they go above and beyond. Nowhere does it say a 2% tip for bad service, and it sounds like the service wasn't even that bad. So he should have at least technically left 15%.
3: He should have. But as far as dumping him goes, the $2 wouldn't bother me. It would be more how he acted.
0: Yeah, no, I get that. I mean, at the end of the day, it's just $2 tip is horrible. Like, that service had to be trash,
2: yes.
0: Right? Too Short. We all love him. He's a legend. And yes, he recently spoke out and made some comments that he would attend Diddy's welcome home party. And that was not received well.
4: Oh, dang.
0: He is now apologizing. And we'll share his apology with you next in Tea Time.

0: Buenos días. You are waking up with San Antonio's numero uno para hits.
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0: So the legendary Too Short recently spoke out and said that once Diddy gets out of jail, he will be there at the welcome home party.
2: Yes,
0: Diddy,
2: sir.
0: Let's go.
2: My God.
0: That statement was not received well. He must have got so much backlash. Too Short does not seem like the type of man to apologize for anything. Yeah. I mean, his favorite word is bitch.
2: I know.
0: But he made an apology.
3: I want to thank all the people that called me yesterday, text me, hit me up about this TMZ Puff Daddy thing. I was a little insensitive with my words. I said that I didn't condone what he did to Cassie, but I would go to his party if he came home. And I really didn't know the full extent of the case. I did not know that there were a lot of women who claimed that they had been abused by Puff Daddy and how it affected them. I do not condone abuse in any kind of way, not emotional, not physical, not sexual, and I don't support anybody that does it. I want to say I'm sorry to the people that were hurt by the words that I said. I have listened, I have learned, I read up on it, I am more informed, and I'm telling you now that to my daughter, to my daughter's mother, to my mother, rest in peace, to my stepmother, to my cousins, nieces, aunties, all of them, all of the women in my life, all the women in general, it's not a black thing, this is all women across the board, I do not support abuse or abusers.
0: One of my favorite verses from Too Short.
4: Oh, no.
0: Is where he says, I met this girl. Her name was Joan. She loved the way I rocked on the microphone. And when I met Joan, I took her home. And she was just like a doggy all on my I met another girl. Her name was Ann. All she wanted was to freak with a man. When I met Ann, I shook her hand, and we ended up freaking by a garbage can.
2: Oh, my God.
4: Bro, the rhymes back then were so basic.
2: Can I ask something? What's the big deal? He can't be there for his friend?
4: Nicasio, I consider you a friend. But if you ever abused women, I would not support you anymore. I'd walk away from you and never talk to you again. Does that make me a bad friend or a good person?
2: You support Michael Jackson.
4: Hi.
2: What's next?
5: I think I want to be started something.
2: I support his music.
5: Something.
0: Listen, man, coming up next, I want to talk to you about this week's episode of my dating podcast, Laugh at Love, and just break down my Chris Brown experience if you haven't heard about it. It was wild.
6: Everybody.

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0: So I have a dating podcast where basically every week I just kind of trash dating in 2026. Because it's just so different, bro. And I went to the Chris Brown Usher concert recently. And I was just surrounded by women that were openly talking about who they were going to sleep with that night and asking if they wanted to switch partners. And
2: that's hot. Thanks for the invite.
0: But it was so crazy to see in the wild like this. When I was in my 20s, like, dating, that was not a thing. Like the guy really had to go and try and, you know, court a woman and try and make it happen. And now it's just like you walk into the VIP and they're like, all right, you, come.
2: Wow. Oh, my
0: and
2: God.
0: It was really interesting to experience. So that's one. And then two, I'm kind of just, I found out that men should not have fun with themselves for at least a year. And if you cannot do it successfully for a year, it completely resets your mind and your brain in so many different ways.
2: According to whom?
0: I'm not going to attempt this.
2: No.
0: Because it sounds crazy to me.
3: Can you imagine you die in the middle of that?
0: Listen, man, I would love for you to stream it and just check it out. I thought about canceling it because I was like, I talk about it every week, but there's not a lot of engagements.
2: Uh-huh.
0: And so on this week's episode, I was like, look, if you guys don't want this, I'm not going to keep doing it. And bro, I woke up, poof, DM full of people. Don't stop, keep doing it. I'm like, okay, I guess you're listening.
2: Yeah, they're there to listen, not necessarily to comment, right?
0: I want to talk to someone.
3: Oh my God.
2: Hey, you got dogs.
0: Go stream it now wherever you stream your favorite podcast. All you got to do is search for Tino Cochino, Laugh at Love. Coming up next, we're talking this unprofessional item that Gen Z is bringing to job interviews, and it's costing them the job.

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3: I'm trying to get an understanding for our producer, Matt. Mm. I don't think it's a midlife crisis, but I feel like he's...
4: A full life crisis?
5: Yes.
3: I don't know. I feel like you're just on the fence with who you are currently. Because I feel like when Matt first came to the show, he is very, I feel like...
5: Bubbly?
3: Yeah. Like, just a different energy. And now he seems very negative, which is fine. We all transition. But, like, there's a you're turning time away from your family and from your wife. And you've been open about this. You've talked all about it.
5: Yeah.
3: But there's this viral first class test that is apparently, like, dividing men and women in the dating world. And you're on the side of the women. But
5: that's
3: I feel
5: right.
3: like you really don't defend women that much.
4: I do. On the radio, you do.
3: But in your personal life, you don't.
4: No, I do. I treat my woman like a queen, unless there's something I don't want to do.
3: Okay.
4: And then I protect my own peace. I think that's important, too.
5: Oh,
3: he's just walking that tightrope.
4: That's right.
3: All right, we're going to talk more about this test that is dividing men and women in the dating world next.

0: side. Good morning, baby. Thank you so much for having us locked in.
1: It's 104.5 Latino Hits.
0: So there's a viral first class test in the dating world that is apparently dividing men and women. And our producer, Matt, is on the side of women. You were hanging out with Tino Cochino. Let's talk all about it. This is Real Talk. Break it down, brother.
2: So basically, if a man and a woman get on a plane and they're dating or they're together or whatever, and the man gets offered a first class upgrade for him in his name, he is obligated. He should, as a real man, give that first class seat to his girl, and he goes and sits coach in the middle section or whatever, middle seat.
0: I agree with that.
2: Screaming. Okay, good.
3: That's crazy.
0: Yeah, yeah. Why do you think you would leave your girl in coach and you would go sit in first?
3: No, I would just decline it, period. You don't, say you give her this ticket, right? You don't know who's sitting up there in first class.
0: So what?
3: Depending on who's there, you might lose your girl on the plane.
0: You're insecure, bro. You can't keep a woman.
2: I'm just not your girl anyway. That proves that she's not your girl.
3: My girl would want me to turn it down because she wants to sit next to me.
0: This is your girl.
3: If your girl is willing to get up and go sit first class, she's not your girl.
2: That's not true.
3: Period.
2: She's taking you up on your offer.
3: That's crazy, bro.
0: Bro, and the fact that Cassio's talking to you with his pinky up right now is next level.
2: Yeah, I know.
3: I forgot my ring.
2: I'm used to it, though. But the men are feeling really triggered. Some of them are saying, why does the man always have to suffer? Maybe I'm not a real man, but I disagree with the notion that a man must always sacrifice for his partner.
0: You're not suffering, but I mean, it's just... my thing is, for some people, they want to experience it. So I could see the guy wanting to be like, look, I want you to check it out. Go up there and see what it's like. It's all good.
3: Man, my girl's going to be thankful she's even on a flight. 30,000 up.
0: That's sad, poor thing.
3: You know what I'm saying?
2: Yeah, I know. My wife would expect me to give it up.
0: Let's take it to the phones, get a female perspective. Amy is actually a little bit younger and just kind of started getting into the dating world. So what does she think about it? We'll find out next.
3: Come on, true. Coromar is...

0: Yeah, Westside San Antonio. Thank you so much for waking up with us this morning on San Antonio's numero uno para hits.
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0: There's a viral trend. I don't know if you guys have seen it. It's called the first class test. Mm. And basically, it poses a question. If you're on a flight with your partner and you were given the opportunity to move up to first class, fellas, would you take that first class seat and say, cool, baby, I'll see you when we land? Or would you give the first class seat to your girl? Amy is new to the dating world, mm-hmm. so I'm very curious to get your perspective on this.
2: I mean, he doesn't have to give it to me, but the most chivalrous thing he could do is just give it to me.
3: Aw.
0: Okay, so see, Nicasio was saying that he feels, you know, you should stay together, but you think this is the gentleman-like thing to do for him to give you the seat.
2: Yeah, because who wouldn't want to be with, like, a gentleman that wouldn't mind giving it to you?
3: But what if I got on the flight to be with you? Like, I like company on the flight. I know it's quiet and stuff like that, but I like to, like, you know, have someone that I know next to me. So, you're going to leave me?
2: Well, just like he would have left me, like, I'm going to leave him.
3: I don't know, man. I'm a different type of guy, so I probably would have just declined it, period. I'm saying, listen, like, go and offer it to someone else because, you know, I want to sit coach my baby.
0: You're
3: I'm serious.
0: You're lying.
2: See, that's a different question, though. That's completely different. If you were to do that, that's even better, too. But, like, if you do get a free seat, might as well just give it to your girl.
0: Might as well, right?
3: Oh, my God.
0: Listen, man, I got some comedy shows coming up. I want to shout them out because I'm excited to hit this road, man. Hopefully, I'll be seeing you soon. Don't move.

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0: All right, so I've been on this comedy journey for a little over 2 years now, man. I've been having a blast, and I've had a really cool opportunity to not only headline my own tour, which is still going on, but also open up for some really awesome comedians, man, like people that are just killing it. And this weekend, actually tonight's show's kickoff. We're going to be in San Antonio, Texas. I'm opening up for Michael Yo, who has one of the most talked about new game shows. They just got a deal with Samsung, and I think they just sold global rights to some company. And
2: Jesus,
0: they're killing it.
2: He's a good guy.
0: He is a really good guy, man. The TV show, if you haven't seen it, is called Scrambled Up. You can watch that right now. It's streaming everywhere. But I'm with Michael Yo tonight in San Antonio, Texas at Laugh Out Loud Comedy Club. So if you're in San Antonio, you're looking for a cool date night, girls night, please come out. That's going to be fun. Sir. All weekend, we're going to be in Dallas, Texas, Addison specifically at the Addison Improv. That's going to be dope. Next weekend, I'm with Michael Steele, La Jolla, the comedy store, legendary venue. I've never been there, so I'm very excited for that. I'll be with Carlos Mencia coming up the weekend after that in Palm Beach, Florida, and then Fort Lauderdale. And the dates just keep going. And then I got more of my own headline dates and everything like that. So if you just go to TinoCoscino.com, it's newly renovated. You can get all the tickets. You can watch clips and check everything out, man. I'm just having so much fun. I'm working on my new material for my 2027 tour, which Nicasio, I think, is going to join us.
3: Well, I'll be
2: on stage?
3: Yeah, Matt.
0: Nicasio's going to be official DJ for the tour. He's going to be official DJ for the tour. But the cool thing is, like, I mean, people know him from the show. So when I go to different cities, every city I go to, people will ask me, like, yo, what's up with Matt? Or what's going on with Nicasio? Like, they'll ask about things for the show. Yeah. So I think it'll be cool for people to meet Nicasio and catch his DJ vibes.
3: Can I sell merch?
0: Nah, man.
3: Oh, what the?
2: You can't, but you'll take
0: there's levels to it. When I go with Michael.
2: What merch do you have?
3: I'll make something.
0: You let the headliner do it.
3: Oh, really? You don't get to do that?
0: There's levels to it.
3: Oh, wow. I didn't know that.
0: That's why I made the little trading cards.
3: Yeah.
0: And so when people come up, like, everyone has a role. And that's the thing, too. Like, we know this. So, like, specifically with, like, Mencia, when we're on the road, we know what it is. We all get out. It's me, Kaylin, and Carlos. And once the show's done, Carlos, they're there for the star, so they want to come in line.
2: Yeah.
0: So Kaylin sells the merch. I'll take the pictures. Oh. You put the ego to the side. And everyone plays their part.
2: Mm-hmm.
0: You won't have to worry about that because you'll still be playing the music while everyone's leaving. So you're literally there to DJ and do your thing.
2: And no pre-recorded mixes.
0: Nicasio's great, man.
3: Okay.
0: So it's going to be fun,
3: Jesus
0: guys. That's for the 2027 tour. But again, man, if you just go to my Instagram at Tino Coscino, I post a ton of clips and dates. And then just go to the website, too. You can just get direct links to every show that's coming up, TinoCoscino.com. Check that out. Listen, I want to talk happy couples and good vibes. There are apparently habits that truly happy couples have within the relationship. I want to share a few with you next and see if you're doing this or maybe you could apply them to your relationship.

0: Leon Valley, what up, baby? Listen, we just want to say thank you so much for tuning in and turning up to San Antonio's numero uno para hits.
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0: All right, so I'm going to run through this list, dude. There's 19 habits of truly happy couples. Stop me if there's one that you don't do.
2: Oh, okay? My God.
0: Well, I want to go to Matt because he's been with his wife the longest.
3: This is
0: gonna
3: take forever,
0: struggle
3: then.
0: A lot.
2: Oh, my God.
0: Okay, so if you don't do it, just say stop, okay? All right, they hug for no reason.
3: Okay.
0: They kiss goodbye.
3: Stop.
0: Damn. He lost.
3: Damn.
2: Barely I mean, two. Sometimes.
0: They say I love you without waiting for the perfect moment to do it.
2: Well, true. Yeah,
3: okay, keep going.
0: Now. They hold hands while walking.
2: No.
3: Stop.
0: They look into each other's eyes while talking.
2: That's weird.
0: You don't look at your partner. How do you look at people?
2: It's just like, what are we doing?
3: You're supposed
2: like,
3: to say stop. Keep going.
0: They plan small surprises.
3: Okay.
0: They smile when the other one enters the room. Oh, that's for sure. No.
3: Stop. Stop.
2: It depends on what I'm doing.
0: We can stop with all this. It's getting annoying. Okay. They watch movies while cuddled up. They share food from the same plate. They take photos to remember the moments. They randomly send I miss you texts. They talk late into the night. They cook together sometimes. They sit close and not apart. They wear each other's hoodies and shirts. They slow dance in the living room. They fall asleep holding hands. They laugh at silly things together. And they plan the future like a team.
3: Guys, I actually do most of that.
2: When people say the internet's not real, this goes for everything.
0: Ah. Matt said, Matt, I want you all to know Matt's lying to you. Because
3: no.
0: While I was reading that list, I was looking at Matt and he was shaking his head.
3: I said mostly awe. And the hottest thing I think, the thing that stuck with me is the hoodies. I think it's super hot when my wife wears my hoodie and nothing else. That's hot.
0: You know when Drake has that line, sweatpants, hair tied, chilling with no makeup on. That's when you're the prettiest. I hope that you don't take it wrong.
3: Yeah,
0: that's a classic line. And I feel like so many guys do feel that way. You don't always have to be dolled up to be a baddie.
3: Nah, I love chicks in hoodies.
2: Yeah.
3: My wife in hoodies.
2: Oh, I know.
3: Yeah, just her in hoodies. Yeah. With a messy bun.
0: Coming up next, man, we're going to talk skinny girl fall drinks with our skinny girl, Nicasio. Coming up next. Familia.
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0: 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Thank you so much for having us locked in.
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0: All right, y'all. So the game is really easy. It's called Are You Smarter Than Ocasio? We've been playing this thing for years. Yeah. We find a way to have a winner every single day because we want you to win, man. We got hella prizes, but you got to play if you want to get paid, basically.
4: Yeah. Oh, my God.
0: So let's get you hooked up, man. This is your question today. Listen.
4: What is T.I.'s real name? Is it A, Timmy, B, Clifford, or C, Leroy?
0: All right, Monica's on the line. She's excited.
5: Yep.
0: So are we. Mm-hmm. We're going to play Are You Smarter Than Ocasio? Coming up next with Tino Cochino, baby.

0: Southtown, buenos dias. You are waking up with San Antonio's numero uno para hits.
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0: All right, let's play some Are You Smarter Than Nicasio? Yes. We have Monica on the line. Girl, this is really easy. Nicasio gives you a question. He gives you multiple choice answers. I can feel your good vibes. You're going to knock this out the park, okay?
2: Okay.
3: What is T.I.'s real name? Is it A, Timmy, B, Clifford, or C, Leroy?
2: Clifford.
3: Oh, my
0: she
3: God.
0: She
3: got
0: one.
3: It
0: yeah,
3: right.
0: There it is. Clifford Tip Harris.
3: Yeah.
0: Congratulations. We'll get you hooked up.
2: Thank you.
0: So Drizzy Drake responds to being called a professional trick.
4: What does that mean?
0: I mean, Jermaine Dupri and Nelly both told us face to face, it ain't tricking if you got it.
3: That's
0: I'll
3: true.
0: Stand by it. Drake's got it. We'll talk all about it next.
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0: So singer Victoria Monet had spoke out recently and called Drake a professional trick. And if you don't know what that means, basically just saying that, you know, a man that gives gifts and basically love bombing to women.
2: That's a trick?
0: Like, they say that a guy is tricking money. Like, okay, just giving money to women in order to get their attention.
2: Yeah. What does turning tricks mean?
0: That's a whole other thing,
2: man. Okay, it's different.
0: Matt. That's pimping.
2: That's what I thought we were talking about.
0: Let's focus on this. So Drake responded to being called a professional trick, and he said, there's a return on investment in your soul for doing things for people who you feel deserve it. Whenever you feel that way in a moment and they prove otherwise, over time, or it's a gesture to acknowledge consistent love and loyalty. The difference is there isn't an expectation on the other side. It's self-awareness that you have been blessed with an obscene amount of money, and the joy is the emotion that excites you the most. So once you've experienced enough joy for material things for yourself, sometimes the only way is to see the joy on their faces after unexpected gestures for others. I almost got through it, dude. Transactional exchanges with the expectation of intimacy are a different frequency.
2: Yeah.
0: That's a great answer.
2: I know. His love language is gift giving, it sounds like. We know Drake's love language.
0: That's my thing. What's wrong with that?
3: And it's like, what do you...
0: I made a whole comedy tour about this. Yeah. Like, I'm in relationships. I like to gift give. That's my thing. To me, I feel the exact same way. I obviously don't have Drake money, but I like, if there's something I know that is going to make someone happy or smile, and I know this gift is going to make them feel some type of way, that is the most exciting thing. Like, that's why I love Christmas. I love giving gifts and watching a person open
2: it's
0: it.
2: It's more exciting than you opening something, right?
0: 1,000%.
2: I agree with
3: and
2: that too.
3: And it's like, what's the problem? Like, you get mad at this, and then if he doesn't give you anything, then you get mad at that. So it's like, damn if you do, damn if you don't. Like, I don't understand. Just take the gifts.
0: It's so weird to me. It just shows that no matter who you are, people are always going to talk down on you, right?
2: Like, I mean, no matter what you do.
0: Drake's one of the biggest artists in the world.
3: Yeah.
0: Done so many good things, and you still find someone bitter that's going to try and tear it down. That's why you just have to do what you want to do. Like, whatever it is that makes you happy, do that. Because no matter how good you are, how bad you are, whatever, the same thing's going to happen. At the end of the day, people are going to talk about you.
2: Yeah, so turn off the noise. It's Tino
1: Cochino. Coming up next with Tino Cochino.
0: Too Short. We all love him. He's a legend. And recently spoke out and made some comments that he would attend Diddy's Welcome Home party. And that was not received well.
3: Oh, dang.
0: He is now apologizing, and we'll share his apology with you next in Tea Time.

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1: It's 104.5 Latino Hits.
0: So the legendary Too Short recently spoke out and said that once Diddy gets out of jail, he will be there at the welcome home party.
2: Yes,
0: baby,
2: sir.
0: Let's go.
2: My God.
0: That statement was not received well. He must have got so much backlash. Too Short does not seem like the type of man to apologize for anything. Yeah. I mean, his favorite word is bitch.
2: I know.
0: But he made an apology.
3: I want to thank all the people that called me yesterday, texted me, hit me up about this TMZ Puff Daddy thing. I was a little insensitive with my words. I said that I didn't condone what he did to Cassie, but I would go to his party if he came home. And I really didn't know the full extent of the case. I did not know that there were a lot of women who claimed that they had been abused by Puff Daddy and how it affected them. I do not condone abuse in any kind of way, not emotional, not physical, not sexual, and I don't support anybody that does it. I want to say I'm sorry to the people that were hurt by the words that I said. I have listened, I have learned, I read up on it, I am more informed, and I'm telling you now that to my daughter, to my daughter's mother, to my mother, rest in peace, to my stepmother, to my cousins, nieces, aunties, all of them, all of the women in my life, all the women in general, this is not a black thing, this is all women across the board, I do not support abuse or abusers.
0: One of my favorite verses from Too Short.
2: Oh, no.
0: Is where he says, I met this girl. Her name was Joan. She loved the way I rocked on the microphone. And when I met Joan, I took her home. And she was just like a doggy all on my b-. I met another girl. Her name was Ann. All she wanted was to freak with a man. When I met Ann, I shook her hand, and we ended up freaking by a garbage can.
2: Oh, my God.
4: Bro, the rhymes back then were so basic.
2: Oh, can I ask something? What's the big deal? He can't be there for his friend?
4: Nicasio, I consider you a friend. But if you ever abused women, I would not support you anymore. I'd walk away from you and never talk to you again. Does that make me a bad friend or a good person?
2: You support Michael Jackson.
4: Hi. What's next?
0: When it started something.
4: I support his music.
0: Started something. Listen, man, coming up next, I want to talk to you about this week's episode of my dating podcast, Laugh at Love, and just break down my Chris Brown experience if you haven't heard about it. It was wild.

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1: 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Well,
0: there's an unprofessional item that Gen Z is apparently bringing to job interviews, and it's costing them the jobs. You're hanging out with Cino Cochino. Let's talk all about it. Our producer, Matt, has more.
2: It's an iced latte. Basically, Gen Z is being called out, and I don't think this is that bad, for bringing their iced coffee drinks into a job interview, and they're being called out by a pretty prominent, like, TikTok job recruiter, and she called out all of Gen Z, saying it's unprofessional to bring stuff like that to a job interview.
0: I just don't understand why. I feel like no matter almost where you go, someone has a drink of some sort, and it's a coffee. It's not like it's an energy drink.
2: It's not like you're bringing Mickey's 40 in there.
0: Yeah. And Matt aging himself.
3: Yeah, that's crazy.
2: That's not cool anymore?
0: It's okay. I mean, what are your thoughts, Nicasio?
3: I mean, I feel like if she was on time, that's fine. Because it shows that you got up early, you went and handled your business, got your drink, and then you came here and you're on time for the interview.
0: Oh, that's good.
3: But
0: that's
3: if she was late, it's like, damn. So, like, you really...
0: That's a good point. It's like, damn, you came late to get that coffee. No, that's a really good point, actually.
2: Yeah, 100%.
0: Monica, what do you think? Should Gen Z be turned away from getting jobs because of a latte?
4: I think it kind of depends because you want to be professional. So going over there with a drink and like drinking a drink while they're like, you know, asking you questions doesn't really sound professional.
3: You know, to me, I feel like if I can't have my coffee there, I don't want to work here.
2: Ooh, flip the tables.
4: Well, see, I'm the type that I don't care. I would go to work late every day with Starbucks. So I'm that type of person. So I don't...
0: Oh, what an employee.
4: Hey, I'm a good employee, though. I used to actually work at a car rental, and I used to do the Starbucks runs, and I used to go get, like, 8 to 10 Starbucks drinks for everybody on the clock.
0: I noticed the key word in what you said was a job that you used to have. You ain't there no more.
2: Nice.
0: Yeah.
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0: All right, so apparently Esme thinks that her boyfriend Domingo might be cheating because he wants to start a podcast with some new hot co-worker. Ay, it's going to be spicy. Mañana, the biggest novela ever. Battle of the Rosas. Ay. With Tino Cochino, 8 a.m. Wake up.

Ya mero llega el concierto de Don Omar to the Frost Bank Center. That's October 22nd. I know you want to be there, and we're hooking you up with these tickets every hour on the 30s. Stick around for another chance to win coming up right here on 104.5 Latino Hits. Número uno para hits, and I hope you're having a great Thursday so far.

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You can have a fun weekend with the family at Six Flags Fiesta Texas, because starting tomorrow and through October 12th, you can enjoy things like trick-or-treating, family-friendly Halloween entertainment, seasonal food, and more. That way you can really get into spooky season.

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0: All right, so apparently Esme thinks that her boyfriend Domingo might be cheating because he wants to start a podcast with some new hot co-worker. Ay, it's going to be spicy. Mañana, the biggest novela ever, Battle of the Rosas. With Tino Cochino, 8 a.m., wake up.

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let's get you hooked up with these tickets for Don Omar. October 22nd is when he is coming back to San Antonio. He'll be at the Frost Bank Center, and I know you want to be there too, so open one.

guys another local day at the San Antonio Zoo. So Bexar County residents, you can get $8 admission. That way you can go have some fun with the family. I know they have some spooky season related things already going on there. Check out more details at sazoo.org.

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0: All right, so apparently Esme thinks that her boyfriend Domingo might be cheating because he wants to start a podcast with some new hot coworker. Ay, it's going to be spicy. Mañana, the biggest novela ever, Battle of the Rosas. With Tino Cochino, 8 a.m.

This month is already flying by. Halloween is going to be here in no time. Have you already decided what you're going to be dressing up as? Let us know on the Talkback Mic. Here's Shakira.

chances to win $1,000. We know you could use some extra money. These last couple of months of the year are always so expensive with all the holidays happening. So make sure you're listening for those keywords every hour. We'll give you another one coming up at 3:00.

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0: All right, so apparently Esme thinks that her boyfriend Domingo might be cheating because he wants to start a podcast with some new hot co-worker. Ay, it's going to be spicy. Mañana, the biggest novela ever, Battle of the Rosas. Ay. With Tino Cochino, 8 a.m., wake up.

now your house is already fully decorated in Halloween stuff because we are just a few weeks away. This month is already flying by. Halloween is going to get here in no time, so you got to make sure you enjoy it to the fullest because spooky season doesn't last too long. Let me know what you're planning on dressing up as for

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0: All right, so apparently Esme thinks that her boyfriend Domingo might be cheating because he wants to start a podcast with some new hot co-worker. Aye, it's going to be spicy. Mañana, the biggest novela ever, Battle of the Rosas. Rosa. With Tino Cochino, 8 a.m. Wake up.

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0: All right, so apparently Esme thinks that her boyfriend Domingo might be cheating because he wants to start a podcast with some new hot co-worker. Ay, it's going to be spicy. Mañana, the biggest novela ever. Battle of the Rosas. Rosas. Ay. With Tino Cochino, 8 a.m. Wake up. Yeah.

Somos San Antonio's número uno para hits, 104.5 Latino Hits. You know, Don Omar's going to be in town October 22nd at the Frost Bank Center, y tú podrías estar allí. 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
0: All right, so apparently Esme thinks that her boyfriend Domingo might be cheating because he wants to start a podcast with some new hot co-worker. It's going to be spicy. Mañana, the biggest novela ever, Battle of the Rosas.

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That's dile. Say it now for your chance to win Don Omar tickets. Good luck.

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